0: one.
1: Don't want one.
0: Let go.
1: 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She saw it. My music, yeah.
0: From here.
2: Rádio Lumena, Açores.

Somos muito mais. Hey, Justin, this is your mother. I was just calling to see how you were doing. You sounded really uptight last night. It made me a little nervous. I just want to make sure you are really okay. And just want to see if you were checking in on your medication, too. You know, I love you. See ya.